0: Before you go, there's something I want you to have.
1: Oh, it's beautiful. But wait a minute, isn't this...
0: Yeah, yes it is.
1: But I thought the old lady dropped it into the ocean in the air.

0: listen, I got this great new JT album, and if you've got a turntable, maybe we can get it on. Get it on, get it on.
1: Sing no more, yeah, let's go. Let's go. You and me, we're making up the disco. Ooh, what a scene, and we both know. Top line on that body, and she feel like a hit though. But the groove's on the retro. Cold, somebody get a fit though. It don't make sense though, really though.